Can you imagine the world without sound? 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

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How can I improve myself and unwind better? The first of the month,

Hello and welcome to Off Rotation on Res Radio. If you're tuning in now, this is the final show of the year. It's unbelievable how fast 2021 has come and gone. Kept fairly quiet for the first hour of the show. Played some suitably fitting festive music for you. Moving into the second half of the show, we have something very special for you guys, as a very close friend of mine, Luke Elliott, and an artist by the name of Keone have put together a bespoke show for us, which will also be released on their Bandcamp next week. The piece of music that we're going to hear is split into four parts, and it's inspired by Vivaldi's Four Seasons. The title of the piece is A Brief Time in Four Divisions. It's an hour long. It's a beautiful and immersive ambient record, and was put together with a particular show in mind. I think it's an incredibly fitting record to end the year on, something that feels slow-moving and introspective in all the right ways. And I caught up with Luke and Chuck a couple of weeks ago to talk about where the record came from and how those two started collaborating together. So without further ado, here is A Brief Time in Four Divisions by Keone and Luke Elliott. This is Off Rotation on Res Radio, and this is the last show of the year. Hope you guys enjoy.

0: Hey, this is Chuck Soho, also known as Keone. This is like the solo project, and I also collaborate with Luke Elliott as we are premiering our 60-minute four-piece movement today. And I also work at Double Ad Radio as the donations manager, and so in Los Angeles. Yeah, thanks for tuning in.
1: Hey, this is Luke Elliott. For those of you that don't know me, I make ambient music and do a bit of sound design, and I work across a couple of projects, one being Balm, which is a collaboration between myself and Lewis Martins, and the other being myself, but more recently, as you'll hear today, been working with Chuck and his Keone project. Thanks for listening.

0: So I guess like maybe, yeah, maybe it would be good for you guys just to kind of give an overview of like where, like how the collaboration came about, like how did you guys meet? Yeah, that would be cool to start off with.
1: Yeah, do you want to go ahead, Luke, and talk about it or?
2: I guess so, because it kind of sits more over on me as to how we met, I guess. Like, God, I mean, I followed you on Instagram just randomly as a kind of following, like, ambient artists and other people.
1: Oh, dang, I'm just, like, one of those, like, ambient artists.
2: You're, like, one of those, yeah, exactly. Like, you're one of those ambient artists, you know, and I saw you posting on your stories about the letter that Ian McKay wrote to you, or like when he replied back and was like, oh shit, and we had the whole chat about Fugazi and stuff. And then it wasn't for a few months later until I finally got my show on Balami, and I was looking at prospecting for people who might like to join and be a part of my first show or the shows going forwards, and like 3 or 4 different people on Instagram sent me your top life record and was like, you have to have this in your show, like at least. So I was like, fuck it, I'll check it out. I'm not sure who Keone is, but I'll you know, I'll definitely check it out. And then when I looked, it was you, and we'd already chatted about Fugazi, so I was like, dang, let's just hit him up and see if he wants to be a part of the show somehow. And that's kind of like my perspective of how we met. Like, not sure you heard the full backstory of that before, Chuck, but yeah.
1: Oh, I don't think I told the whole story about just like, oh, it's putting 2 and 2 together, but I feel like I get that a lot because I don't, like, in person, I don't really talk about like the Keone project with that many people. It's just like something I just do on my like downtime, almost like just get away from everything, I guess, when I'm not watching like basketball or playing video games. But yeah, I feel like it's just like it's an honor to feel that you know, you were able to ask me for it to be part of your like first show. So it was really cool and pretty awesome that people recommended. I'm like, wow, that's really cool. So
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0: I'm curious where the inspiration came from with like Vivaldi's Four Seasons. And yeah, maybe you could talk about that a little bit, because it's quite a, yeah, I guess for contemporary music, it's quite an interesting reference. You know, you probably wouldn't see so many artists these days referencing Vivaldi. So yeah, maybe you could talk about where that comes from.
1: I mean, I guess from like my perspective was when Luke was asking me, like, hey, you know, like my friend Mike has a radio show. I was wondering if we can do like a 60-minute live recording and stuff. I'm like, yeah, I'm so down. And as we were discussing it, I'm like, how should we do this? Like one whole like hour-long ambient jam, or like should we break it down to parts? And then that's when like the Vivaldi's like season came through. Almost kind of like a joke, but it was also like, you know, the way Vivaldi did it was like, you know, through seasons, and it's like four. I'm like, oh, it'd be cool to break it down to like four parts, different sounds. And then, you know, we kind of just expanded from there. And Luke was telling me, going more into Vivaldi, about he would write like you said, poetry and like linear notes on like his music sheets, and just like what sounds good and like, you know, certain things maybe throughout the day, almost like his diary or something. And, but yeah, it started that way. And the way we would, you know, the same process we would do is like, you know, I would put out some sketches on the computer and just like record it and then just like send it over. But I would do like, I'll jam it out for like 15 minutes and then like send like a ton of layers to Luke and then just send it up like, all right, here you go.
2: So. Yeah, and I think that also, you touched on it there, but the names of the tracks that we came up with are like kind of snippets or adaptations of some of the poems that he wrote to accompany or go along with it. There's like varying accounts of what he actually did or whether he actually wrote them or not, which I found was quite funny as well to see. But I think just the main point was like, how can we do something that is conceptual across four parts, you know, to give us an hour? And I mean, ambient music, like, it's tied to the seasons and nature. And I know you, a lot of your other records also like reference like lots of outdoorsy and nature-y vibes. And it just kind of fit. I think it just kind of felt good, I suppose. It is a very weird one to choose Vivaldi, I know. But, you know, it's more of an interpretation of the four seasons as more as it is, you know, based off Vivaldi per se, in my opinion anyway.
1: You're listening to Keone and Luke Elliott, and this next track is What May Lie Ahead on Off Rotation. Enjoy.

0: would be cool to talk about. The other thing that's really interesting is the artwork, obviously, which looks amazing and which we will include as the artwork for the show. So maybe you could talk about like where that collaboration is. Roman? Yeah. Roman. It would be cool if you could talk about where that collaboration with Roman came from, and where you came across him, and how that came to life.
1: Yeah, I mean, he's a close friend of ours, of me and my partner Amelia. Amelia and him actually work together at a company called Aesop. They make like skincare products and shampoos and stuff like that, and they both work there together. And he is an incredibly talented artist and designer as well. He makes clothes. He made me a suit once, and it's just like the best thing ever.
0: I've seen that.
1: Have you seen it? Yeah, it's on Instagram somewhere.
0: Yeah, I've seen that.
1: Yeah, he made me a proper badass suit, and I just really admire all of the work that he does. He makes beautiful art. He's Mexican originally, and a lot of his inspirations and a lot of the products that he works with on his stores are either sourced locally from people in Mexico that he works closely with, or produced himself in tandem with those people. And he just loves making art, and we love hanging out. And you know, he's really, really good at working to a brief. And when I explain to him, like, I share my music with him, he's a very a good palette of listening as well. If you want a reference on something or see how something feels, he always gives quite an honest reaction to it. And for when I shared him this, it was quite visceral. Like, he had a very emotional reaction to it, and he was like, I'd love to do the art. And I explained, you know, the Vivaldi backstory and the brief and everything, and he was like, I've already got an idea. I've been working with rocks, and what I'd like to explore is, well, for one, rocks are visible. They live throughout all of the seasons. So I'd like to explore the seasons from the perspective of rocks. And I was like, amazing, you know, go at it. That just sounds absolutely incredible. And that's what he came up with after like 2 or 3 days. He sent it to me, and I shared it with Chuck before he put the copy on it. It just seemed to fit, you know. There's like the four banners going through the middle, which are meant to be representative of the seasons, and then there's the rocks and bits that you see in this kind of abstract form. And he knocked it out of the park, I think. You're listening to An Invitation to Sleep on Off Rotation for Res Radio.

Thanks again for listening. This is Keone and Luke Elliott. And the last movement of our 60-minute piece is Tread Slowly and Cautiously. Thank you.

You've been listening to Key Oni and Luke Elliott on Off Rotation on Res Radio. You can pick that up on Bandcamp. The link will be in the bio and the description for the show. And that will be released next week, just ahead of Christmas. So, yeah, if you've enjoyed the show, go ahead and support those guys. And, yeah, hope everyone has a good Christmas. Stay safe on New Year. Look after yourselves. Wash your hands. Keep social distance. Wear a mask. Look after yourself. And we'll be back in the new year. This is Off Rotation on Res Radio. Peace.

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You are opportunist the worst way. 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I do not dress as I do to attract attention. I attract attention because I dress as I do.

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I don't know, he told me to listen to some jazz music, so I just put this tune on and just played. I don't know, he told me to listen to some jazz music, so I just put this tune on.

0: this is something else.
1: I don't know, he told me to listen to some jazz music, so I just put his tune on and I just played. I don't know, he told me to listen to some jazz music, so I just put his tune on.

I don't know, he told me there was some jazz music, so I just put his tune on. And I just played.

Crowd.

I don't know, he told me to listen to some jazz music, so I just put this tune on. I don't know, he told me to listen to some jazz music, so I just put this tune on. I don't know, he told me to listen to some jazz music.

I don't know, he told me to listen to some jazz music, so I just put this tune on. I don't know, he told me to listen to some jazz music, so I just...

I don't know, he told me to listen to some jazz music, so I just put this tune on and I just played. I don't know, he told me to listen to some jazz music, so I just put this tune on.

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Ich wollte sagen, big up for the kitchen, for the special sound effect. We appreciate feedback.

Yes, late night hours with Res Radio and Atlas Bar. We have some requests. We have Leckere Botterham, Sounds Dutch, Matte Wistik, Pizza Aspark, Dutch All Northern. Hardcore and techno is the genre. I'm just gonna drop this one right after a small break from Psychox.

0: 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I love the jungle vibes here.
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0: something for you guys. 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
1: Is it like a conker ball drum, of
0: niet? 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
1: Stina Frangina on the set from Sweden.

Here's another request from the Kitchen Crew. We have this amazing track by, I'm learning so much today, Marlon Hofstadt, It's That Time. And we'll see how this one goes. Go, go! This one before was Tina Francina. Radio show is on.

big up for that selection. Before I have a feedback in the machine here, let's play next track. Again, a request from the bar, Natte Wistik, Die Kranke Kiek. I'm so looking forward to this one. And then afterwards, a classic from the 90s, Point Point.

0: this side is a bit.
1: Yeah. Is it okay? I think the upside is okay, but the downside is kind of switchy, I don't know. Oh cool man, the saxophone is also here.
0: Korean, the auxiliary traveling piston.

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So here's the very last one. This band is called Cindy Sizer. Yeah, and this one is called Cindy Heiser. It's like Cindy has a sore throat. And it's a romantic 80s techno disco 707 sound Escalade with a mellow drive through the space. This is gonna send you home, Cindy Heiser. It's a song to wave your hands to. So thank you so much. It's gonna drop in a sec.

Here we go. Okay, small mistake. There's again this Windows slowdown tempo in YouTube turned on. So we're gonna turn it up to the right proper BPM.

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1: Mm-hmm. 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

Hello and welcome on Res Radio. My name is Rafa Ramirez. Merry Christmas, Christmas edition. Playing some jazz, hip hop in the first hour. Then I have my guest Ranks from Off the Grid. He plays his special dub reggae set only straight on 7-inch vinyls. Last show for the year. Let's listen to some music. Let's talk later on Res Radio.

Mm-hmm.

Yo, yo, yo, still Res Radio, Lesionaire. We had some difficulties in the beginning, but everything is fine. We're broadcasting live out of the Atlas Bar in the 7th District out of Vienna. Next to me, my guest, V-Ranks, from my crew off the grid, from our crew off the grid. And this time he will take care of his 7-inch reggae dub records from 5 till 6. And afterwards, we will play together or play alone, let's see. It's Christmas time, last show for the year. Thanks for listening all the year. 420 edition, 42 edition. Just a little joke on Christmas. The message for this year and next year, stay lazy. Don't focus so much on your stress. Keep music in your heart, keep music in your soul. Let's stay lazy, Res Radio till 7 o'clock out of the

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0: You really don't understand, do you? 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
1: Hey, look, nobody's pushing me anyway, okay? 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
0: Oh, come on, John. 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
1: Hey, look, nobody's closing me out of my business.

Still 10 minutes for the first hour. It's going fast. Then B-Ranks with his special dub reggae set. I will play some reggae dub tunes as well for the last 10 minutes. We're being live out of the Atlas Bar till 7 o'clock, so pass by, have a drink, have a food, have everything. Yeah, let's see what's coming next.

0: So, next up, B-Ranks, Dub Version, Dub Set, Reggae Set in the mix.
1: As you can see, I got my black ass back in the ghetto. The only place where you can get robbed by Santa Claus on Christmas Eve.

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0: Yo, still lazy on here, still this radio. He ranks with a special dub reggae set on old records from Jamaica, UK, and all over the world. 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

Lazionaire, still on Rest Radio and still out of the Atlas Bar. Thanks B-Ranks for this smooth and happy reggae dub set. Still 40 minutes to go. We play some more tunes, more wipes, and spread more laziness on Rest Radio.

said it before and I'll say it again. Life moves forward. You don't stop and look around once in a while. You could miss it.

Let's go. So we say thank you for the last 3 hours on Res Radio. Still lazy on air. Thanks for listening the whole year. Wish you a lazy Christmas and a lazy new year. No, I wish you a good year. A lot of luck, a lot of good vibes. So see you next year. I'm out. Everybody talking about I stay lazy for the next 2 weeks on Christmas and New Year's Eve.

where y'all get this kind of bass line from? This kind of Chicago groove. Unless you from Chicago and its neighboring cities.

house people from around the world can understand and relate to what I'm saying. Ain't that right? Ain't that right?

Okay, GIBFM, first hour by Bias. Thank you for tuning in. Next guest is DJ Shywalk from our beloved Yakamos crew. Yeah, enjoy. Happy New Year.

Then you know that it's a bit. Wipe, please, over my chest. Yo, what ain't it gonna be next? Any gas, any piss, any kitty for the sniffs. Young scouts with the riz, about to leave with your missus.

sick of them, sick of them, sick of them, sick of them, sick of them, sick of them, sick of them, sick of them, sick of them, sick of them, sick of them, sick of them, sick of them, sick of them, sick of them, sick of them, sick of them, sick of them, sick of them, sick of them, sick of them, sick of them, sick of them, sick of them, sick of them, sick of them, sick of them, sick of them, sick of them, sick of them, sick of them, sick of them, sick of them, sick of them, sick of them, sick of them, sick of them, sick of them, sick of them, sick of them, sick of them, sick of them, sick of them, sick of them, sick of them, sick of them, sick of them, sick of them, sick of them, sick of them, sick of them, sick of them, sick of them, sick of them, sick of them, sick of them, sick of them, sick of them, sick of them, sick of them, sick of them, sick of them, sick of them, sick of them, sick of them, sick of them, sick of them, sick of them, sick of them, sick of them, sick of them, sick of them, sick of them, sick of them, sick of them, sick of

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We don't play games, we are just unsight them. 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Light them, yeah, we gotta ignite them. 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
1: Aquí se vino a pelear, pelear, pelear, pelear, pelear.

Yo, yo, yo, you're locked into Plus One Radio Show. And, well, it's the first show of the new year, so we hope you had a good one, a good New Year's Eve and all that. Yeah, we've got a pretty exciting show coming up. We have a guest DJ, of course, DJ Tori. And, yeah, he's gonna play some goodness for us. Looking forward to it. Keep it locked.

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0: Alright. Well, I go by the name DJ by Night. I had the honor of introducing you to tonight's show. And I'm here now with our guest DJ Tori.
1: Hello, hello, hello. Thanks for having me.
0: Thank you so much for coming out. So Tori, tell us something about yourself. You are, why do you play music publicly to other people?
1: That's a good question. Well, I never really considered myself a musician in the first place. I was always more like a music enthusiast, somebody that habitually collected music and listened to music. And my goal was always to be a music journalist, so I became a music journalist in the first place.
0: Well done, well done.
1: And yeah, my love for music never slowed down. So at some point, when my brother started, my brother is a musician, he's a rapper, they started a music label, and they also started their own party called Lituation. And when they started it, they asked me if I wanted to DJ, because obviously I knew a lot of music. Wasn't a great DJ technically at that point, but I just started right away and never stopped. That was like 6 years ago, maybe 5 years ago.
0: And you never looked back.
1: Never looked back.
0: Dope. So, speaking of Lituation and like the Viennese party and club scene, do you feel like there's a need for black and diasporan parties as well? Because like if we look at the Viennese club landscape, most of it is majority white people who throw great parties. But do you feel like there's something that black or brown or diasporan people can bring to the table that is a bonus?
1: Obviously, definitely. I think the one of the main reasons why Lituation is as big as it is right now in Vienna is the lack of diversity, not only like musically, sound wise obviously, but also just creating spaces where black and brown people of all sorts can feel home and safe and do what they really want to do. There was obviously a lack of that in Vienna. I think slowly but surely, this lack is being filled. I'm happy that we could be on the forefront of that, but there's definitely way more space to fill up. And I think there's also just, like you said, there are so many collectives and parties out there that are majority or mainly white. And I think if we could just create spaces where we could all get together more, it would be like beneficial to everybody in the city.
0: Dope. And since it's the first show of the new year and like everybody's always with like New Year's resolutions, do you have any New Year's resolutions? I don't know, music wise, DJ wise, party wise. I mean, you are an all over, I don't know, media powerhouse. Like the first, I remember first time that I read your name or saw your face, that was when you slammed the University of Vienna for for using your image to promote diversity, although you were just sitting there chilling with friends and they snapped your picture without your consent.
1: Right.
0: And ever since then, I mean, you were like a journalist, you covered current events, everything connected to media, of course. I had the pleasure of coming to your like web series, TV show, basically.
1: It was the other way around.
0: Back then. Well, why not? So, what else you got cooking?
1: I definitely have a lot of stuff cooking. A couple of projects I cannot talk about. That's so cliche, definitely got a lot of also like media stuff coming up this year. When it comes to New Year's resolutions, I don't have too many, to be honest. Personally, I was just like slow down a little bit because I was DJing a lot and doing media stuff at the same time, and I got kind of exhausted by the end of the year. And so my only real New Year's resolution was to take care of myself. But music-wise, put out more content in terms of filming DJ sets, because we have parties weekly.
0: Wow.
1: At least we have like, I think in 2022, we counted, it was like 75 parties in a year.
0: But a year has 52 weeks.
1: Exactly.
0: How?
1: The summer is like, we have like a couple of weeks that are that we take off, not too many. And in the summer we have like three parties a week probably. because people are hungry, like I said.
2: Apparently.
1: Obviously hungry. But yeah, just we have so many parties, but we don't have too much content out in terms of full DJ sets, videos, all that stuff you see on Instagram and TikTok. And, yeah, just start recording more stuff, putting out more stuff. I think one of the more challenging parts of being a creative is just putting stuff out there.
2: So yeah, because like you're creating, but you need to channel it and share it with more people. True. And you spoke of hungry. That's a good segue. I think our listeners are also hungry to listen to some of your beats. 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

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In the cut, big black truck pack, sacked up. You could pick it up now. 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